Adele on the Peak 104.1. And if you're in the mood for a little live music, make your way over to the Commonwealth Pub off Southwest Century Drive at 7:30. You can hear live music courtesy of the two.

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0: you for making us feel so welcome, Central Oregon. We love it.
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2: 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Yeah. We like that, too.
1: 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Yeah. Love it all.
0: Hey, tell a friend about Brooke and Jeffrey in the morning.
2: Ah, sports. They're not just a good excuse for excessive drinking and yelling at referees.
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